of the Kane Presbyterian Church. She works at the Kane Family Drive-In, and Taryn's future plans are to attend an undecided college on a pre-med track. Ladies and gentlemen, Miss Taryn Boschert. Ladies and gentlemen, Miss Stevie Gabriel. Stevie is the daughter of Steve and April Gabriel. Her escort this evening is Mr. Matt Perana. Matt is the son of Dave and Emily Perana. Stevie's school activities include concert band for 8 years, marching band for 5 years, drumline for 4 years, SAD for 4 years, student council for 4 years, trap shooting team league for 3 years, school musical for 2 years, National Honor Society for 2 years, High Life newspaper for 1 year, prom committee member for 1 year, and is a member of the Eco Club. Stevie's community activities include volunteer for Care for Kane, and she works at Field Street Boots. Stevie's future plans are to attend college for psychology and become a psychologist or therapist. Ladies and gentlemen, Miss Stevie Gabriel. Ladies and gentlemen, Miss Jocelyn Greville. Jocelyn is the daughter of James Greville III and Casey Plants. Her escort this evening is Mr. Talon Schaefer. Talon is the son of JD and Chelsea Schaefer. Jocelyn's school activities include Athletic Association, SAD, and volleyball for 3 years. Jocelyn works as a waitress at Pepe's Pizzeria. Jocelyn's future plans are to attend Penn State Barron for forensic psychology. Ladies and gentlemen, Miss Jocelyn Greville. Ladies and gentlemen, Miss Sadie Martonic. Sadie is the daughter of Mike and Jessica Martonic and Kristen and Boyd Lewis. Sadie's escort this evening is Mr. Tyler Gibson. Tyler is the son of Scott and Kathy Gibson. Sadie's school activities include soccer for 4 years, soccer captain for 1 year, student council co-president for 1 year, National Honor Society for 2 years, basketball statistician for 3 years, science Olympiad for 5 years, class vice president for 4 years, and prom committee member for a year. Sadie's community activities include volunteer for Care for Kane for 4 years, and she works at Kane Lumber and Fuel. Sadie's future plans are to attend an undecided college to major in chemistry. Ladies and gentlemen, Miss Sadie Martonic. Ladies and gentlemen, Miss Kaylee Mentier. Kaylee is the daughter of Lori and Jamie Mentier. Kaylee's escort this evening is Mr. Carter Sackwin. Carter is the son of Allie and Joe Sackwin. Kaylee's school activities include soccer for 4 years, indoor track for 4 years, outdoor track for 4 years, trap shooting team league for 5 years, athletic association member for 4 years, SAD for 2 years, and prom committee member for 1 year. Kaylee's community activities include leading the kids' games at Squatch Fest, volunteer for Rugged Cross Outdoors, and Care for Kane volunteer. Kaylee works as a host at Table 105. Her future plans are to become a neurological physical therapist. Ladies and gentlemen, Miss Kaylee Mentier. Alexa Olmstead and senior members of the Kane Wolves football team will now walk the track to crown the 2026 homecoming queen.

0: Preston Dar carrying a sash. Nate McCormick's got a bouquet of flowers. And Alexa's got the crown. The 2026 Homecoming Queen, Miss Taryn Boschert. This year's candidates, Kaylee Mentier, Sadie Martonic, Jocelyn Greville, Stevie Gabriel, Macy Bell, and your 2026 Homecoming Queen, escorted by Luke Jackal, Miss Taryn Boschert.
1: Well, there you have it. Taryn Boschert, the 2026 Homecoming Queen here at Kane Area High School. Congratulations to her. And I don't know if her mom's going to be able to wipe the tears from her eyes to be able to take her picture at some point because, man, her mom is one heck of a photographer. But congratulations to her. And what do you think, man? That was pretty cool.
2: That was pretty cool.
1: That's pretty cool how they do that here. So
2: that was pretty neat. And, you know, the other thing that was neat, and we kind of did it a little bit at Sheffield as well, is the entire Wolves football team was on the sidelines.
1: Yeah, yep, and I think that's, I mean, you know, and it's funny because, you know, I was talking to Bob Perana Duber, by the way, go check out Duber's Place on Facebook. He said, talking with Justin Bienkowski, they do the football focus shows on there. He said, coaches hate homecoming because it takes them out of their routine.
2: It does.
1: And it's fun for everybody, but coaches, you know, they have halftime stuff they want to go over, you know, and things of that nature.
2: No, it never was my favorite. And I can tell you, we could pull a couple of my last class seniors, and it wasn't their favorite either. But we were losing to the Terrors at the time, and they wanted to take care of business. But it just – it does show good support, you know.
1: Sure.
2: Yeah, it's just nice to see. And this is a neat little – one of them neat little school traditions that happen in a small school. And kudos to Kane Wolves.
1: You carry them on, that's for sure. 8-0 here at the half. The halftime report, of course, brought to you by Bell's Meat and Poultry on Fraley Street in Kane. And as we told you earlier, we were chowing down on those fine – little sausages, and James, thank you so much. I'll tell you, that their meat case was so full of so many sausages. Whether it's if you like the hot stuff, they've got it. If you like the flavorful stuff, they've got that. Man, anything and everything. And don't forget about their breakfast sausage too. If you want something really good for breakfast, try their breakfast sausage, because it will be fantastic.
2: Well, lucky for me, I believe we have to drive through Kane again next Friday to get to our football game Friday
1: in
2: night.
1: In Johnsonburg,
2: so,
1: right?
2: Darn it.
1: Yeah, geez, you'll have to do something there, won't you?
2: Yeah.
1: Now, at the half, 8-0 Kane. Second half kickoff is coming up. Halftime show brought to you by Bell's Meat and Poultry on Fraley Street in Kane. We'll be back with more high school football here on the Hal, brought to you by St. Mary's Insurance Agency and Affiliates.
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1: It sure is. Welcome back to Paul R. Miller Stadium and the Barry Morgan Memorial Press Box as we get set for a second half kickoff here. J.J. Michaels, Mike Barr, Colby Barr, as Kane leading it 8-0. And, okay, this is what
2: now
1: is.
2: Now we got it.
1: This dates back to that last play of the third quarter.
2: Yeah, this makes second sense quarter. Now, huh?
1: They're marching off the penalty yardage back to the 25-yard line.
2: Yeah. Well, that's the way you want to start a third quarter.
1: Yeah, well, it sure is.
2: Yep.
1: Yeah, the kick goes out to the 50. Sorry about that.
2: Nope, yep.
1: I'm updating my, 40, my statistics.
2: Where are they going to start? 47-yard line. Kane will get the ball. Yeah. And, again, that benefits Kane being able to add on them penalty yards to the opening kickoff.
1: So the kickoff at the 47, Kane first and 10 to start this second half. Had to get my stat software updated with that penalty. Here they go, Landon Dar right up the middle, and he'll get up to midfield, maybe just a hair over that line, and it'll be a nice gain of about 3 on that play.
2: Yeah, you know, that play in the first half was going for 6. Now it's going for 3. Don't be surprised here in the future if you don't see the quarterback just pull that. Fake that and pull it because Otto Eldred's selling out to stop that middle.
1: Well, and here's a guy to keep your eyes on, and that's number 5 here, Will Silfies, because that kid's quick. And if they can get him open field, look out. Here's a little pass out, and that one's incomplete. No, it is complete. Hollebeek on the catch, and it'll be for about a yard, and that's it.
2: Yeah, that was, you know, that's, I'm going to tell you what that was. That was a halftime adjustment by Otto Eldred. Because that's the same pass play Kane ran down here and got 7, 8 to 12 yards. I can't remember. You'd have to look at your stats. But kudos to the Terriers for making that adjustment.
1: So it is third down now. Call it 7. Just underway third quarter. 1 minute in. And it's 8-0. Kane, here's a give to Dar. And Dar is just walled right at the 49-yard line.
2: Yeah, and again, if you're Coach Bodemer, you got to be able to – make that adjustment now and know, okay, you know, Otto Eldred's crashing hard in the middle of the defense.
1: Yeah.
2: Let's, you know, fake Preston there and pull it and keep it. Run an option, run something, a dive option. Come out with something that's going to, you know, keep them a little bit off

0: off their toes.
1: Fourth down and call it five. The Wolves going to go for it from the Otto Eldred 48-yard line, or at least they're going to line up that way. They've got to get to the Otto 43, and they'll go with a little pistol formation off to the right. They give it back inside. That is to Chamberlain, and Keller is going to be met and dropped, and the Wolves come up empty on this first drive of the second half.
0: Yeah, that again, from standing up here, and I don't know when Kane watches film, but when they watch film, he's going to see if he would have cut that up underneath his blocker, he probably would have been able to get the first down on that, but he tried to stay with the blocker and go outside. And Otto Eldred did a phenomenal job at just stretching that play out.
1: We'll keep you updated on some of these other scores around the district. Duber's Place, you can see him on Facebook. He's got all the games there listed. Bob Perana, and he is the man when it comes to the scoreboard Friday night. Here's Welch on an inside handoff. He's got room to run. Cuts it back. Penalty flag comes flying in. And down at the 34-yard line is Welch, but I think this one is a coming back.
0: Yeah, there was a very in-depth counter play. It was the quarterback almost had to run forward for 2 yards to make that handoff. It very well designed play. You're just asking those, you know, the down linemen to hold their block probably 3-4 seconds longer than what they're used to, and that's typically when you see the holding calls coming in. Yeah. Yeah.
1: So the penalty yardage will move it back to the 42-yard line. First down and 16 for Otto. 9:35 to go in the third. First possession for the Terrors here in this second half. And back to throw. Little swing pass out here. It is caught. And that is Blendinger. He gets up to midfield and has hit Ryan Paul, the first one there for Kane, and he'll get back into Wolves territory.
0: Yeah, that was a great little pitch and catch. He had a lot of open field in front of him, and Kane just a half a heartbeat behind that play.
1: Gain of 11, it'll be second down and five. There's a fumble, almost a bobble. They give it to Blendinger, and Blendinger gets strung out, and he's thrown for a loss. Wow, yeah. That was dangerous.
0: So if I can recall things, and I'm getting a little older, that's almost an inside handoff from the widest guy in the bunch formation. So it does take time to develop, and the quarterback in the shotgun's actually got to run forward or step forward 2-3 steps to make that handoff. And, you know, the Kane down lineman can just get in there and disrupt that a little bit.
1: Well, it's third down and 8 now. Ball right at midfield. Shenfield back, flips it out here, and did he catch it? Yes, he did.
0: Yep.
1: And who was that on the reception? That would be Blendinger again.
0: Yep.
1: And it'll be just a little 2 yard gain, and that's going to bring up fourth down and 6. That is Blendinger's 8th catch of the night for 40 yards. He's got 8 of the 9 balls that Shenfield has thrown.
0: Yeah, he's definitely their target.
1: He's a stud.
0: Don't count out. You know, Leland Welch, I think he'll come up with a key catch here before this game's over.
1: Fourth down, the Terrors line up in punt formation.
0: Fake.
1: And a fake. Straight up the middle, and Shenfield gets decked. Mason. They try it. I wondered if they would, and it goes nowhere. The Wolves knew it was coming.
0: Yeah, again, that's just heads up defense from the Kane Wolves. Staying disciplined, and
1: yep,
0: you know,
1: right on,
0: man. We've seen that, and we've said it a lot this season so far. These teams are, they're coming out and they're playing solid football because they're staying disciplined.
1: So, first down Kane from their own 48-yard line, 7-11.
0: Disciplined.
1: So, first down Kane from their own 48-yard line, 7-40.

0: He's back up.
1: Oh, he's back up. Okay.
0: Maybe he was just tying his shoe.
1: I wondered the same thing.
0: I think he was just tying his shoe.
1: I think
0: because they're not making him leave, so that tells me he was just tying his shoe.
1: Well, and the coaches came, bought out to the numbers, and they wind the clock now. Second down, shotgun for McCormick, and now they look over to switch up the play. He's got three running backs in this set in the backfield. And it's going to be McCormick on the keeper to the right side, looking to turn the corner inside the 45 and out of bounds, real close to that first down.
0: You know, I wish I'd have got his number, but, you know, it's coming around the end. He had three, four lead blockers, but they just rode out those blockers to take him out of bounds just shy of the first down.
1: Third down and one. I'll tell you, Colby here is doing a fabulous job on this this scoreboard on the video. You having fun, man? He's doing a great job.
0: Well, you fueled his belly at halftime, so.
1: Bells did.
0: Yeah, Bells did.
1: Here's Hollebeek on a handoff. He's got the first down, turns it upfield, 35-30, and more. He gets decked and dropped, but that is a big first down for the Cane Wolves.
0: And that was that cutback lane that I was talking about at the last drive. He saw it, he cut it back, and he was able to get to big yards.
1: 16.
0: Head on a swivel.
1: Yep, 16 yards as we near the halfway point of this third quarter. 8-0, the Cane Wolves still lead it. The touchdown way, way back in that first quarter, Hayden Hollebeek. A 9-yard touchdown run, and then the McCormick 2-point conversion run. And they hand it this time to Dar. Preston, right side, turns it upfield inside the 20 and down to the 17-yard line and real close to another first down.
0: Yeah, so the gentleman I'm going to give the gold star to on that one would be number 9, Kane Jamerson. He had that kick out seal block, and he held it and kept it and was able to allow Preston to cut up and get the yards he needed.
1: It's 10 and a first down as they stretch the chains from the 17-yard line. Under 5.5 to go now in this third quarter. Oh, high snap, but it's picked up Hollebeek, and he dives straight ahead, does what he can with it, and oh my, a broken play gets about 5, Mike.
0: Yeah, well, again, you'll take that. I'm going to pay attention because that's a couple times now that snap's come out high. I don't know if Otto's putting a little bit of pressure on the center or what, but.
1: Well, it is a gain of 4. They mark him at the 13, down to 4:48 to go. Shotgun formation, and they give to Dar again. Preston straight ahead, bowls inside the 10. Down to the 7, and that's just mono-e-mono football.
0: Yeah, that's my guy taking on your guy, and who's going to win?
1: Well, and right now, Kane, boy, they're cooking. It's 3rd down and 1, and they can smell this. If they put this in the end zone, they're going to be looking real good.
0: This is huge, yeah. 1 yard, and you can kind of breathe and take some more time off that clock.
1: No, right now, if you're Kane, that's what you want to do. You just melt this clock away. Play clock at 10. Shotgun formation here for McCormick. High snap. Fumble on the play. Ball loose, and I think Kane's going to get it back. No. Otto's got it.
0: Yeah.
1: They do. Bottom of the pile there. Who is that? That is big number 60. And that's Sage McCleft with the fumble recovery.
0: Yep. And again, it coming in with that high snap. Now, I didn't see anybody lining up over the center, but I seen Otto Eldred messing around with big number 78 there, that Phoenix Klein. He's playing the A gaps on defense, so maybe that's kind of playing in the center's mind a little bit, and that's causing the ball to sail a little bit high, but I don't know.
1: Back to throw Shenfield, and he goes down at the 5.
0: Yeah, number 9, Kane Jamerson. Yep. That was just a little.

0: little bit of a collapse of the auto offensive line. Good coverage by the D-backs going downfield. I was watching over the middle, and they were right there. It's caused them to hold that ball just that extra little second to get Jamerson into position to make that tackle.
1: 3:15 left in this third quarter. Second down, 15. Play fake. Shenfield rolls out to the right, has time, flips downfield. He's got a man. It's caught. And down at the 14-yard line is Christian Bear.
0: Yeah, and that Bear, he kind of just got an open spot of the field, and he shut her down. He didn't finish his run, because if he'd have finished there, he'd have ended up in the Kane guy's lap.
1: And yeah,
0: he just shut it right down. That's a smart football play by that young man.
1: Well, it's a gain of 10. It brings up third and five now for the Terrors. Boy, so many big plays have mounted up in this one. Shenfield from the shotgun. He's back to throw, has time, sets up, flips over here, and it's incomplete. He was trying to get Barron a crossing pattern, and it falls down.
0: And again, good coverage on that by the Kane back there, Nate McCormick. He was all over him. The ball just sailed a little bit on him. I'm not saying it couldn't have been caught. The ball sailed on Shenfield just a little bit there, but if you're Kane, that's what you needed to do.
1: So fourth down and on to punt it away. Michael Eaton, he'll stand at his five. Nate McCormick is at the auto 45. The punt is away. It's going to hit and roll, take a little bit of a terror bounce, and fall dead at the Kane 48-yard line.
0: This is three possessions that Kane's had now in this third quarter, and they've all started within a two-yard period of the 47 to 49-yard line.
1: Well, and that last drive hurt because they were knocking at the door, and that turnover came up big.
0: What you need to do, though, is mount another one right now. You're still in good position. You have the ball. You know, take another 6-7 minute drive and get down inside there.
1: We've got a first down play here from the 48 as McCormick now barks over to the sideline here. 8-0 auto, 2:17 to go in this third quarter. McCormick is going to run this one, looking for the block. And can't get the corner, although he does get some positive yards. He'll roll out at the 49-yard line of auto.
0: 3-yard gain. Yeah, good heads up play. And as long as you're getting 3 to 4 yards at a time, you'll still keep coming at it, you know.
1: Well, we try to get you some scores here. These offenses are right up on the line of scrimmage. And of course, you can head over to Duber's place on Facebook. Bob's got all kinds of updates every so often here. Second down and 7. And the inside handoff, Hollebeek, nice counter play. First down and more inside the 35 and 30.
0: There is
1: a penalty flag back here,
0: and
1: it looks like that's coming back. Boy, just when, you know, it's a one step forward,
0: three steps back. Yeah, unfortunately, yeah. Oh, offsides. Why didn't they stop the play?
1: Well, if they line, you would think that they would do that.
0: Because they didn't call it an illegal shift. I can see it for an illegal shift, but offsides on the offense usually kills the play.
1: Big game of the week is Central Clarion in Carn City, and I am blown away by this. Central Clarion 36, Carn City 7.
0: Wow. Yeah.
1: That game is in the third quarter, and I am struggling to believe that one.
0: Yeah.
1: Wow.
0: Typo. They're missing a 3 in front of Carn City.
1: I did not see that. I mean, I know Clarion's good. I'm not trying to take anything away from them, but holy cow. There's a give to Dar. Preston, big yardage. Inside the 40, down to the 35, and a first down.
0: Offsides on Kane? Who cares, Preston Dar says. I'll still get the
1: I'll
0: first down.
1: I'll take it and go. Yep.
0: That's just more yardage in my stat column.
1: You're right on. And Mr. Dar, speaking of which tonight, as though you should speak. 16 carries, 102 yards on the night. He goes over the century mark with
0: he's
1: that.
0: He's got it again.
1: Here he is straight ahead. He's got more inside the 20. First down to the 15. And I would keep beating him that right now.
0: 100%. Until they can show they're going to stop Preston Dart coming off that guard tackle gap, I'd run it all night long.
1: Rumble of 22 to the Otto Eldred 13-yard line. A minute 15 to go. Third quarter.
0: Only 22?
1: Only 22.
0: Only 22. And they can still capture a first down without scoring.
1: There's a good one brewing in Punks or Port Allegheny tonight. The Gators leading 16-14 over Punksy at the half.
0: Well, we kind of figured that could be a slugfest.
1: Yep, Brockway up big over Brookville. Here's a pass to Will Silfies. Silfies turns the corner and he's in. Touchdown Wolves! What a play! Look out!
0: Yeah, that was a well-designed play. We touched on it once in the second quarter. That is a true Bodimer play there.
1: Yep, it is.
0: Because that was a pass to Silfies. He didn't take a step. He just turned and faced him and caught the ball. But the way they set up the blockers downfield sprung him for that touchdown.
1: Well, and I know his dad is proud of that, of course, former Wolves coach Todd Silfies.
0: Yeah, a lot of respect for that coach as well.
1: Oh, what a guy. What a guy. Minute 8 to go in this third. The Wolves now going to line up to go for two. That's another epic scoring play brought to you by Epic Heating and Cooling of Brockway. And on the two-pointer here, McCormick will line up in the shotgun. And they give it to Darump. Penalty flag on the try.
0: Delay game.
1: Yeah, they didn't get it off. Yeah, it is. Delay a game. Not the fourth penalty on Kane. Otto has five. But it seems like each one of the penalties on both sides has been in a big spot.
0: Yeah, yeah. They're happening in key moments that just either knock you off your momentum or...
1: Yeah. So here we go. And they give it inside on an end around. That's to Chamberlain. Keller looking for the corner, and he's got it. The two-point conversion is good. Wow.
0: Yeah. Now, this is where it gets a little bit dangerous because you can't get overconfident in Kane. There's still a quarter of football left. Keep your foot on that gas pedal. Whatever you want to use, you don't give up. You don't lax. You don't go. And if you're the Terrors, you're still okay because you got the big play threats down the field.
1: 16-0. The Wolves lead it now after that big drive as that one goes. Let me see here. Get the total stat. Four plays, 52 yards, and a big chunk of it goes to Big 33. Preston Darr. Running like his dad used to when he put on the Kane Wolves. And by the way, Preston, I love the story. Preston did not have the number 33 until this year. He picked it this year because he wanted his dad's number.
0: There you go.
1: And I thought that was pretty cool.
0: Yeah, that's a sports-minded family. I have a lot of respect for the Darr family as well.
1: This one's going to go out of bounds. At the 25-yard line.
0: Yeah, so in
1: they'll get the shot here. I'm pretty sure that Otto's going to take the ball.
0: I would say they'd take it at the 35.
1: Yep, that's great field position, and they will.
0: Yeah. Huh. I see the Kane cheerleaders doing some push-ups for the touchdown. Yeah,
1: that's pretty cool. Other games tonight, as we mentioned, Brockway was up big. Red Bank's up 23-0 over Bradford. Ridgeway's rolling over Cameron County 35-0. Bucktail leading County 18-14.
0: And wow.
1: Hello to our friend Scott McGuire, who is watching us on the stream. He is in Montauk tonight as the Hubs leading Montauk 26-7. Smethport having themselves, I mean, they're going to be 5-1 if they keep that up.
0: Yeah.
1: And look out. Here's a give up the middle and a big burst. And that is going to be real close to the first down.
0: I think they're going to give it to him for sure.
1: And that's Eaton on the carry.
0: First down.

0: Scotty texted me a few minutes ago.
1: Well, good. If he's watching it on there, he can tell us how poorly Colby's doing on the the clock. And the, he told us he found out he could put the penalties on there. So, folks, I hope you're enjoying it. I don't do the technical stuff.
0: Have we made a mistake here? Because we've given the keys to this kid.
1: Yeah. And, but you know what? If he makes the broadcast better for everybody, then we'll take it.
0: Yeah. Well, 43 seconds left here in this third quarter. And, again, the clock on the screen, please know that it's there's an injury timeout, by the way. But please know that the clock on the screen is not exact. It's just a guideline. And we did that just because we want you to know how much time is left. Injury timeout on the field. We'll step aside. We'll come back with more high school football here on the Hound. 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
0: Back here at Paul R. Miller Stadium as we head after this timeout. Kane Jamerson, the injured Wolf, he's on his way off the field and under his own power.
1: Yeah, that's one there you hope it's nothing serious because he has made a couple impactful plays in this game.
0: Oh, that kid's tough. That kid is tough. Here's a give. That is to Shenfield. That's Mason Shenfield. And he's going to get minimal yards. Maybe one. That's it.
1: Preston Darr on the tackle there. That was made with a little bit of authority.
0: Gainable yard for college football fans. Not a good start for the Penn State Nittany Lions tonight. They're down 10-0 to Northwestern in the first quarter. About 5 minutes left there. And you say we have the Pitt game on? What's Pitt doing? Losing to Virginia Tech. What's the score? 24-14. Here's a handoff. Eaton. He's got a little room. Now breaks through some tackles. Boy, he kept those legs punching. And he gets down to the Kane 46-yard line.
1: And again, clock's ticking. But if you're Otto Eldred, you're making great gains on your runs.
0: And that is going to take us to the end of the third quarter. After three, the Wolves tack on another touchdown. They lead it 16-0. Fourth quarter coming up. High school football on the Hound. 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
0: Welcome back to Paul R. Miller Stadium here in Kane as the fourth quarter gets underway. The Kane Wolves on homecoming night leading 16-0. As the fourth period begins, it's third down and short. Third down and call it a yard. Now, wait a minute. What are they doing here? They don't have the chain set right.
1: The chain's got to flip.
0: Yeah. There they go. Yeah, it's third down and two, I was going to say. And it's not third and short. Kudos to the chain gang, man, because I couldn't do that. Believe me, I get crossed up just doing what I do.
1: You do it well, though.
0: Well, I hope. Third down and two, and the Terrors go under center, Shenfield. And they go to the lone guy in the backfield, and he gets blown up. What a play. 53, Trace Johnson. Or no, I take that back. That's Damian Wells.

0: 57, who blows that play up.
1: Yeah. That was a good use of a quarter change timeout.
0: Yeah.
1: If you're the Kane Wolves.
0: Well, now you're in a position. Otto's got to go for it here.
1: Yeah, I mean.
0: The way that this game has been going.
1: And the way that Kane is holding the possessions, yes, 100%. You're at the 50-yard line. You have to go for it here.
0: Yeah, Kane is. Is holding on to the ball here a little. Actually, Otto has had the ball longer, but this second half, it's been an adventure. Here's a little flip pass, and it's caught. Wow, first down to the 40, Shenfield to Shenfield.
1: Shenfield, a little slow getting up.
0: Well, you remember,
1: number
0: he was
1: one, Ryan Shenfield.
0: He was shaken up in the first half.
1: That he was. But you know what? He hung in there. He delivered a great throw to his brother. Oh, J.J., you don't like to see that on a quarterback. He's holding his shoulder.
0: Yeah, I mean, that's well, that kid's tough, man.
1: Yeah.
0: And, you know. That is, you're going to have to drag him out of the game, just knowing what I know of him. They go I formation here, do the Terrors, and they give it to the second man, and the second man says hello to about four blue shirts. Aiden Eckert blows that up. And that was Eaton on the carry, and it went nowhere but reverse.
1: And if you're Otto Eldred, you don't want to see that. You never want to see it, but especially now. After that handoff, Ryan Shenfield, he's grabbing that shoulder. He's holding that shoulder. And now you go second and long, almost a passing situation, and puts your quarterback in a tough situation.
0: And there comes a point, Mike, you know this, where is he helping the team or hurting the team being out there? Shotgun for Shenfield. Second down. Shenfield to throw. Steps up. Incomplete. Trying to hit his brother over the middle. Preston Darr on the coverage.
1: Yeah. Yeah. And again, I'll caveat it by saying the shoulder that he's holding is not his throwing shoulder.
0: Right.
1: However, the mechanics, the movements, you don't know. And again, knowing the Shenfield family like I do, I got to know him a little bit through his older brother, Davey, playing in the Big 30 game and stuff like that. They're warriors. They're ball players. You literally are going to have to carry him off the field for him not to be out there, and I get it.
0: Davey was a heck of an athlete, too, for Otto Eldred, man.
1: Yeah.
0: He was part of those teams that wanted everything. Under pressure, penalty flag comes in, throw downfield. It's incomplete. As that was about as blatant as a holding penalty, I think, that we could have seen. And, that was – I didn't see who did it, but somebody basically almost tackled one of the Kane defenders.
1: Now, though, you decline it, and it's 4th and 15.
0: Yeah. Yep, it is declined, and it'll be 4th down.
1: And, again – you got a mobile quarterback. He likes to scramble. He likes to get out of the pocket. You're going to have those every now and again.
0: So this is big here from the 45-yard line of the Wolves. 4th down and 15. Otto's got to get to the 30. 9:36 to go in the game. 16-0. Kane leads. 4th down and long. Shenfield from the shotgun. And he's back to throw. Steps up, flips it downfield, looking for Welch. He's got it! Oh, man, what a catch! Are you kidding me?
1: Yeah, that's the play that they went to when they got the PI on Silfies. Again, Silfies was in very good coverage. He just got to get that head around to locate the ball. I think he would be able to make a play, but...
0: That's guts right there.
1: Yeah, 100%.
0: I mean, you throw that on 4th down.
1: Yep.
0: And Welch, credit Welch, with making the catch, but Shenfield put that ball
1: right where he needed to.
0: The only place that he could have caught it.
1: Yeah, right where he needed to.
0: And it's 1st down, Otto, 9 minutes to go.
1: And again, you talk about guts. He stayed in the pocket and he made the throw, delivered when he needed to.
0: Under center this time on 1st down, and they go here with a handoff to Blendinger, and he breaks a couple tackles.

0: And that is going to be stacked up still for a loss at about the 23-yard line.
1: And good to note, number nine, Kane Jamerson, he was back in there, and he's the one that kind of blew it up initially and let some of the others come in and clean it up. So it's good to see him back on the field.
0: Second down, and the clock ticks, and it's starting to become a big, big opponent of the Ottawa Eldred Terrors here with 8:15 to go. Shotgun for Shenfield from the right hash mark, back to throw. Now slips out to the left side. Under some pressure, turns upfield, breaks a tackle inside the 20 to the 15. And you could, Mike, you could see that. I don't know if you saw it too, but he was gingerly trying to avoid getting hit.
1: Yeah, he didn't want to get hit. He didn't want to get tackled. But again, if it's hurting, and you don't know, shoulder injury could be whatever, he's hanging that arm right now. Just something to keep in mind, though, going forward. And you're not thinking the game's playing 1,000 miles an
0: right,
1: hour.
0: Right.
1: You know, but next time he could just go down to avoid that hit. You know, you're going to want to savor that shoulder for at least 7 minutes and 30 seconds.
0: Well, and beyond that, he got 8 on the play, and it makes the third down and about 5. And now he's going to take it again. What a move. Shenfield turns it up. He takes a shot, but he gets the first down. Wow, that kid is tough.
1: And he's down again.
0: Oh,
1: they're helping him up. Guts, pure guts driving that kid right now.
0: He is, you can tell, this kid's a gamer. Wow. To the 9, it's first and goal.
1: Yeah.
0: Down to 7 minutes to go. The clock is a-rolling here in the game. 16-0 Kane.
1: Yeah, and they don't seem to be in any hurry to get the plays in.
0: Well, at this point, you want to make sure you get things set.
1: Yeah, because you definitely, if you're auto-ordered, you want to come away with points right here.
0: You have to.
1: Yeah.
0: That's the big thing. Now, shotgun here. Shenfield, little pitch pass to his brother. Here's Mason up the middle, and he'll get a couple, and that's it. Kane had that defended very well.
1: Yeah. Yeah, Kane's done well at covering that little inside pitch. That's a modified jet sweep pitch trap kind of thing. But
0: it goes down as an actual pass because it's a forward loop, but it goes for nothing. They knock him down at the 9. Down to 6:12 to go, and again, Otto taking their time.
1: Which is dangerous because Kane can hold the ball for 5 to 6 minutes a drive.
0: Well, Preston Dar has had a night on the ground. And now a whistle. Kane going to take a timeout with 5:57 to go. We'll take one, too. High school football on the Hound, brought to you by St. Mary's Insurance Agency and affiliates.
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0: Welcome back to Paul R. Miller Stadium. Play number 14 on this drive coming up here for the Ottawa Eldred Terrors. 16-0 Kane, 5:57 to go. Otto second and goal from the Kane 9-yard line. This has been the Ryan Shenfield drive. This kid injured and just gutting it out, making plays. A big pass completion to Welch in the sideline on fourth down. And Otto looking to get on the board here. Man in motion, and they give it to Eaton. Eaton breaks one tackle, but he can't get away. Kane Jamerson, I think, was the man that really stuck him.
1: Yeah.
0: And it was either Jamerson or Hollabeek, one of the two.
1: Jamerson coming off the bottom of the pile there. Yeah, Kane done a great job at stopping that little middle run play that they have. That was basically the same run play. They disguised it a little bit different with a different formation, but Kane did a great job.
0: Third down and goal, 8-yard line, down to 5:20 to go. Shotgun for Shenfield. And back to throw, steps over the middle, fires, almost intercepted, or is it intercepted? There's a penalty flag down. Was that picked off? Did he get? Yeah, I thought he did.
1: Ineligible
0: man downfield. Decline that. And
1: Kane's ball.
0: First down. That'll be a touchback.
1: Yeah.
0: And that was Ryan Paul that picked it off in the end zone.
1: What's that? Three interceptions?
0: Yes,
1: tonight
0: sir.
1: For Kane? Yeah. Well, when things go well, things go well. Now, if you're Kane, I think what's that? What was the prescription that the doctor wrote earlier? Number 33, Preston Dar.
0: Yep,
1: I think that's
0: 33.
1: What that was. A heavy dose of it.
0: 5:08 to go, and I would say that McCormick perhaps has thrown his last pass of the night, because I wouldn't put the ball up in the air. If you got to punt it, fine, but there's no way I'd take any kind of risks.
1: Yeah,
0: here.
1: with
0: here's Dar. Boy, Preston, big hole, look out. 35, first down.
1: Yeah, and if you can do that for the next 5 minutes, well, you'll probably score in three if you're doing that in those big of chunks. But you keep doing that, it's going to keep the clock going. And, you know, you're going to force Otto to take their timeouts. But, yeah, you definitely take the air out of the ball. You run it on the ground. Eat up as much clock as you can. And if you got to punt it, your defense, it's done well. You get 0 points on the board. Your defense has given up 0 points. So.
0: Well, Preston Dar having a night. Up to 140 yards on 15 carries. Oh. Fumble on the play, and the Terrors got it. Oh, my.
1: Well, what did we say about those big plays or penalties turnovers happening?
0: Well, that hurts. Boy, oh boy.
1: Yeah, and just to note, that Preston Dar was not in the backfield there. They were handing that off to somebody different.
0: 4:25 to go, and now the Terrors will start. At the Kane 36, another opportunity. They still have life. Shotgun for Shenfield. Back. Little screen pass set up, and it's incomplete. It was tipped.
1: Yep, tipped.
0: Good job, the Wolves defense. Boy, that's what you teach a D lineman.
1: The three interior D linemen got through there, and then they just stopped. They sensed it. Helped that there was pressure coming off the edge, but they just sat right there, and they were able to get a hand on the ball and tip it. And that's how you slow down a screen pass.
0: Second down, 10. 16-0 Kane, 4:21 left to go in the game. From the Kane 36-yard line. The Terrors will go shotgun here. Shenfield, he's got Eaton in the backfield. He's back to throw. He's going to flip it deep down the side. He's open, and it is caught at the 10-yard line. And on the reception is his brother. That's Mason Shenfield.
1: How many times have they done that in their backyard?
0: Oh, well, yeah. Wow. Boy, just when you think the Terrors are done, they've gotten a resuscitation. First and goal at the 10-yard line, 4:14 to go. Unbelievable. Shenfield from the shotgun. And he's back to throw. Flips it. End zone caught. Touchdown.
1: Nobody covered him.
0: He was wide open, and that is that Blendinger? Yes, it is.
1: Yeah, nobody covered him. And you know when I picked up on that? when the Otto Elder coaches were over

0: They're banging on the window, yelling, yep. he's open.
1: Wow.
0: Yeah, that's just a breakdown of the defense. Nobody was out there covering him. And yeah, you know. And kudos to Otto Eldred for not packing it in on that last interception. Now, again, if you're Otto, you got to come out and go for two.
1: You have to.
0: Yeah. Two and maybe an onside kick.
1: Under center here now is Shenfield. Hand off to Eaton, and he doesn't get there. And well, we've got injuries down
0: here. Yeah, there's a pile on the. I can't see. I think it's a Kane player. It is a Kane player down.
1: Yep, they're going to tend to him.
0: Yep. So now, you know, I mean, you get that two-point conversion. You could probably go ahead and kick it because you got timeouts. And, you know, Kane's been a little lackadaisical with the ball. But now that you're down, you know, you didn't get the two-point conversion, I think you really got to try to think about an onside kick.
1: Yep.
0: But again, you know, JJ, we probably sound like a broken record, but man, another great ball game we're getting to see.
1: Oh, yep.
0: You know, and you're either team right now. You're not hanging hats. You're still battling. You're still battling.
1: Yep. That's looks to Ryan Paul, I think. No. Oh. Yep. Well, while they tend to him down there, let's take a short break. We'll step aside, and we'll be back with more high school football here on The Hound, brought to you by St. Mary's Insurance.
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1: All right, back to Paul R. Miller Stadium, and the injured Wolf was Preston Darr, and he is off the field. Oh no, Mason Bernecki. Okay, Mason Bernecki was the injured one. So the conversion run no good, 16-6 now. Kane in front, and kickoff coming up here for Otto. You think they might put this one on the ground for an onside kick.
0: Kane's got their hands team out there.
1: Isaac Vincent set to do that. And it is a kick that is not going to go 10 yards, and it'll be Kane football.
0: Yep.
1: They tried, but
0: they tried.
1: Didn't happen.
0: And kudos for the effort. That's not the conventional onside kick. That was a try to drag it behind us so we can get downfield ahead of it kind of thing. But it probably works 10 out of 10 times in practice.
1: Yep.
0: But now if you're Kane, you protect the football.
1: Absolutely. First down, Kane. And the clock winds at 4:06 here as soon as the snap happens, 16-6. And as you said, Mike, Otto's going to be stripping the ball, looking to punch something out here.
0: Yeah, and again, not to,
1: Oh, there's a fumble on the snap, and my goodness. There's a whole bunch of fans on the home side here where their hearts just went up in their throat.
0: Yeah. But again, it doesn't matter, second and 17. You're running this to take time off
1: the clock. Well, and that's the important thing. Otto does have all three timeouts.

0: left.
1: But Otto needs two scores.
0: Yeah, they need the football more than anything right
1: Correct.
0: Now.
1: Correct.
0: So from midfield, play clock at 13. Kane going to wind it down. And they give it to Dart. Preston straight ahead. Going to get a few. Drug down to the 47-yard line, and Otto going to take a timeout. That's the Terrors' first timeout of this second half. With 3:17 left to go. Coming up after the game, we'll be selecting the player of the game, brought to you by Rolly Family Chiropractic of St. Mary's. And some honorable mentions as well. Just past the top of the hour here on the radio, WDDH St. Mary's, 97.5 The Hound, and streaming on our Laurel Media Sports YouTube channel. Glad to have you along on this beautiful Friday night.
1: What a gorgeous night.
0: It is chilling off a little bit.
1: What a gorgeous night.
0: But, yeah, it's been a beautiful night. Great game. Homecoming. And if the Wolves can melt this last 3 minutes, 17 seconds off, be a fun dance tomorrow night.
1: Yeah, it's a good homecoming. And, again, you know, to me, this is another dose of number 33.
0: I wouldn't even think about it.
1: Yeah, and don't.
0: And Preston is in the backfield, a shotgun formation here for Kane. And back to throw, and they're going to pitch it out here. Hollebeek's got it. Makes the move, going to have a first down and more inside the 30-yard line. Wow. What a gutsy call that was.
1: Well, what do we know?
0: Let's pass the ball, right?
1: Let's pass the ball. I mean, you know what, though?
0: You know what? That's football in 2026.
1: That's it.
0: You don't play to lose. You put the stake in the heart.
1: Yep. And that's, yeah.
0: Down to 2:51 and the clock moving, and that, barring any kind of miracle here, should about do it.
1: Yeah,
0: Otto will probably call timeout here after this play.
1: I'm shocked they didn't there, because there was a lot of time on that play clock when they set the game clock in motion. But
0: down to 5, and the shotgun here for McCormick. They go Dar straight ahead. Preston has some nice yardage down to the 20.
1: Good 5-yard run. Keep the clock going. I don't see a timeout motion on Otto Eldred.
0: Yeah, I don't either. Play clock down to 28. The game clock now approaching 2 minutes, down to 2:05.
1: So you spoke on it a little bit earlier. They're still about 2 wins away from potential playoff for Otto Eldred.
0: Yep.
1: You got a banged-up quarterback. Do you just kind of let this game ride out and try to get healthy?
0: Well, you know, I mean, at this point, you're really facing an uphill battle here. You've got to get a stop here and then call timeout. And then on third down, here's McCormick. McCormick squirts free. He's down short. And he'll be down to the 16, and they're not calling a timeout.
1: Yeah, J.J., I do. I think if you're the Otto Eldred Terrors, you know what a task it would be with the time left. You know you got a banged-up quarterback.
0: Yep.
1: You're just going to go ahead and ride this game out. Take it for what it is. You learn more from your losses than you do your wins, and you're going to gear up for next week.
0: Well, now Kane bleeding that play clock. We're down to 1:08 in the game, 10 seconds on the play clock, and it looks like this will be a victorious night for homecoming for Kane. Preston Dar straight ahead, and a first down to the 10-yard line, and that will seal it, as if it wasn't sealed already. Down to the 10-yard line, and they will wind it. 50 seconds to go, and the Kane Wolves will improve to 2-4 on the season. With an impressive win tonight here, they had some miscues, but when it's all said and done, it was a huge night for Preston Dar, and you know that kid just it was an awesome showing for him.
1: Yep.
0: Victory formation for the Wolves. McCormick falls on it, and the Kane Wolves will come away with a win on homecoming. Yeah. Final score, Kane 16, Otto Eldred 6 here at Paul R. Miller Stadium.
1: Very good win. Very good win for the Kane Wolves. Absolutely what you need. You right place, right time, good win. And if you're all the Otto Eldred Terrors again, you're okay. You know,
0: yep.
1: It's
0: going to
1: sting, and it's going to sting all weekend long, but you're okay.
0: Well, that's where you got to get
1: healthy. Next week.
0: Yep, that's where you got to get healthy. We'll take a break, come back and wrap it up. Pick our player of the game. High school football here on the Hound is brought to you by St. Mary's Insurance Agency and affiliates.
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6: 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Oh, yeah, I played in the band.
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0: Welcome back to Paul R. Miller Stadium and inside the Barry Morgan Memorial Press Box as the final score tonight, the Kane Wolves win it on homecoming 16-6 over the Ottawa Eldred Terriers. J.J. Michaels, Mike Barr, and Colby Barr back inside here in a big night. We talked about it, in the pregame, Mike. We thought that Kane might try to establish the run, and boy, establish the run. Did they ever.
4: Yeah, they did. Quite honestly, if they could do that every game, they're going to be in every ball game the rest of the season.
0: 100%.
4: Yeah.
0: Yep, 100%. 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And as we always do, we start with our honorable mentions tonight. Just a couple of them, the first being for the Ottawa Eldred Terriers. This kid is all guts, and that is Ryan Shenfield.
4: Yep.
0: You want to talk about a kid who was dinged up, his shoulder was banged up, and this kid just gutted it out in every way possible. 14 of 23, 133 yards through the air, threw a touchdown, a couple of interceptions. Rushing for him, 7 carries, just 18 yards, but a lot of that was big,
4: yeah.
0: Especially down in the Kane red zone.
4: Yeah, inside the 20-yard line, he was really gathering up them yards. And, again, he showed pure heart and dedication to his team, to his fans, to all of us. I mean, yeah. If you're just a football fan in general, you appreciate what Ryan Shenfield did tonight on the field. Regardless of the win or the loss, just appreciate his effort.
0: Also, honorable mention for the Kane Wolves, Ben McCormick, 4 of 7 through the air, 53 yards. He did throw a touchdown tonight and an interception. The touchdown to Will Silfies, 13-yarder in the second half. He also ran 10 times for 22 yards
5: and really kind of had great control of the offense. On the flip side of things, Mr. McCormick had a couple of picks on defense, and they were huge.
4: And that's why I brought him up for an honorable mention. And once you – I mean, it's probably no secret who we're going to pick for player of the game.
5: Right.
4: You know, but the honorable mention because – that one interception was a drive changing, a momentum swing interception down here in the end zone. So that's why I feel he's right for the honorable mention. And again, you know, if not the full ride, but once you know who we're giving the full ride to.
5: It's pretty easy tonight. Preston Dar, the Kane Wolves, 21 carries, 155 yards, and this kid just pulled the team up on his shoulders tonight and said, come on, boys, we're celebrating homecoming with a win. And he was just momentous tonight in every way.
4: Yeah, he was Kane football tonight. You know, if you had to – if anybody asked about this football game, you have to bring up Preston Dar. If you don't, then you weren't watching the right game, you know.
5: Yeah.
4: He was their workhorse. He was Mr. Reliable. He was – Mr. Reliable offense and defense. No. So kudos to the player of the game, Preston Dar.
5: Yep, well done, well deserved, the senior. And the Kane Wolves come away tonight victorious 16-6 over the Ottawa Eldred Terrors. That will wrap it up for us here tonight. I want to say a big thank you to this kid next to me here, your boy Colby. You did a great job tonight, bud. On that, on the video and the scoreboard and everything, well done.
4: Yes,
5: I mean he actually did something for the first time, right?
4: I can't say that. He's working hard at college,
5: he's a great kid.
4: No, he very much appreciative, and I like that you give him a task to do because that means Dad gets to see him more because he comes home because he likes high school football.
5: I love that. That's a great. And I'm sure Mom is pretty cool about too. So. But Colby, thanks. For Mr. Barr and the other Mr. Barr, Mike Barr, I'm J.J. Michaels. A reminder, next Friday night we'll be in Johnsonburg as the Ridgeway Elkers take on the Carn City Gremlins, and that looks to be a matchup that Carn City's going to be pretty angry after. They're taking one on
4: they're
5: the chin.
4: They're taking one today, and folks, what I'll say to you next week, if you're watching, don't blink.
5: Yeah, oh
4: I just got that feeling.
5: Don't blink. There's something about that team that is they're magnetized to big games. So we'll have that for you next Friday night. For the Bars, I'm J.J. Michaels. Thank you for listening. Have a great weekend, everyone. Today.

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3: Fox News, I'm Tom Brigati. President Trump tonight speaking to a crowd of supporters in Mobile, Alabama, after visiting traditional red states, Texas and Oklahoma Thursday.
4: In the case of Oklahoma and Alabama, I'm here to say hello, I love you, and I'm coming really as a sign of respect.
3: The president will campaign in 17 states in an attempt to shore up Republican turnout for the midterms. Thousands of arrests in France as students protest the nation's school system. Fox's Stephanie Bennett.
5: Chaos erupting across France. Teenage protesters take to the streets, demanding major changes to the education system. Riot police use tear gas to control crowds as protesters throw firecrackers towards officers.
3: The students are demanding improvements to run down buildings and overcrowded classrooms. 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
6: Cloudy skies tonight with lows around 42. Sunshine expected tomorrow, highs level off around 64. Lows around 43 tomorrow night, clear skies. From the Weatherology Weather Lab, I'm meteorologist Jennifer Wojcicki for 97.5 The Hound. Right now, it's 51 degrees.

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3: Fox News, I'm Chris DeMeo. The campaign blitz continues for President Trump. Tonight he made the pitch to voters in Alabama.
4: On November 3rd, we're going to tell the radical left Democrats that we have not forgotten the disasters they created. And we're never going back. We're never going back to that hellhole that we lived in for 4 years, a laughingstock.
3: And Democrats blast the president for what they say are his economic downfalls. Prominent NFL TV analyst Tony Romo has been let go following his arrest on DUI charges.
5: He pleaded no contest last month and had his driving privileges revoked for 6 months. Romo himself releasing a statement Friday saying he's proud of what he accomplished at CBS, adding that he will be taking time off before considering his future.
3: That's Fox's Tony Genualdo. Romo had been an analyst for CBS the last 9 years. 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
6: Partly cloudy skies tonight with lows around 42. Sunshine expected tomorrow, highs level off around 64. Lows around 43 tomorrow night, clear skies. From the Weatherology Weather Lab, I'm meteorologist Jennifer Wojcicki for 97.5 The Hound. Right now, it's 50 degrees.

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4: Fox News, I'm Chris DeMeo. The campaign blitz continues for President Trump. Tonight he made the pitch to voters in Alabama.
5: On November 3rd, we're going to tell the radical left Democrats that we have not forgotten the disasters they created. And we're never going back. We're never going back to that hellhole that we lived in for 4 years, a laughingstock.
4: And Democrats blast the president for what they say are his economic downfalls. Prominent NFL TV analyst Tony Romo has been let go following his arrest on DUI charges.
6: He pleaded no contest last month and had his driving privileges revoked for 6 months. Romo himself releasing a statement Friday saying he's proud of what he accomplished at CBS, adding that he will be taking time off before considering his future.
4: That's Fox's Tony Genualdo. Romo had been an analyst for CBS the last 9 years. 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
7: Lows level off around 42 overnight under mainly clear skies. High temperatures reach up to 64 Saturday. Ample sunshine expected. Lows level off around 43 Saturday night. Clear skies. From the Weatherology Weather Lab, I'm meteorologist Jennifer Vujicic for 97.5 The Hound. Currently 48.

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3: News. I'm Deborah Valentine. President Trump in Mobile, Alabama, saying high fuel prices are a small price to pay for the Iran conflict and Tehran not having a nuclear weapon.
4: But remember about the oil, you're paying a price, but boy, is that a small price than what it would be if these lunatics were allowed to have a nuclear weapon and use it on Mobile, Alabama.
3: Democrats have highly criticized the president for saying the conflict has only increased inflation for Americans ahead of the midterms. 29,000 jobs created for September, falling short of the 90,000 forecast. David Zervos is counselor to Treasury Secretary Scott Bessent. He tells Fox Business's Kudlow the household survey shows a better outlook on those entering the labor market.
5: It just tells you it's a great time to find work, and people are looking at that and coming in. So I'm excited.
3: The unemployment rate ticked up 1/10 of a point to a still low 4.2%. 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
6: Lows level off around 42 overnight under mainly clear skies. High temperatures reach up to 64 Saturday. Ample sunshine expected. Lows level off around 43 Saturday night. Clear skies. From the Weatherology Weather Lab, I'm meteorologist Jennifer Wojcicki for 97.5 The Hound. Currently 47.

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0: Dr. Tejera and his staff at Allegheny Vein and Vascular are committed to helping you maintain your quality of life by treating the source, not just the symptoms.
1: I had swelling or edema in my lower legs. 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

Potts Farm was a place to go. Load a truck up, hit the dirt road. Jumped the barbed wire, spread the word. 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Jack and Jim were a few good men. 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And all this small town, he said, she said. 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I'm tired of talking, man. Y'all ain't listening. Them old blues.

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3: News. I'm Deborah Valentine. 10 people hurt when a vehicle drove into a crowd standing on a road cheering on the Newcastle Knights rugby team in Australia Saturday. Fox's Chanley Painter.
4: Two of the injured, a 5-year-old girl and a 67-year-old man, are in critical condition.
3: Australian police say that an 18-year-old man driving the vehicle is under arrest. They say the crash is not believed to be terrorism-related. President Trump campaigning Friday in Mobile, Alabama, criticizing the policies of Democratic socialists.
5: They're being told really bad things. They're being told about ideologies like they're great. They sound good, but in 1 year, it all collapses. The whole thing goes to hell. And you live in squalor, you live in fear, you live in death.
3: The president speaks today in Ohio, part of a 17-state swing to rally Republicans going into the midterms. Many Democrats this cycle are backed by Democratic Socialists of America. 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
6: Lows level off around 42 overnight under mainly clear skies. High temperatures reach up to 64 Saturday. Ample sunshine expected. Lows level off around 43 Saturday night. Clear skies. From the Weatherology Weather Lab, I'm meteorologist Jennifer Wojcicki for 97.5 The Hound. Right now, it's 46 degrees.

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1: And I'm Ethan. 45 years? That's a long time.
0: Yep, we've been making people comfortable since before you were a twinkle in your dad's recliner.
1: Well, that makes me uncomfortable.
0: I see you brought your best friend to work today.
1: Billy? Of course. He's got a favorite recliner, you know.
0: Really? 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We've got over 600 in stock.
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0: Well, we didn't have a lazy kid and his goat laying around the store back then. 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
1: And now?
0: Now they still come in and talk to us, but we're bigger, better, and you can buy her today, get her today. 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
1: What does Billy do when he's tired?
0: I don't know.
1: He hits the hay.
0: That's Lindbergh Furniture and Mattress of Johnsonburg and Brookville.
1: Like us on Facebook.

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3: Fox News, I'm Deborah Valentine. 10 people hurt when a vehicle drove into a crowd standing on a road cheering on the Newcastle Knights rugby team in Australia Saturday. Fox's Chanley Painter.
4: Two of the injured, a 5-year-old girl and a 67-year-old man, are in critical condition.
3: Australian police say that an 18-year-old man driving the vehicle is under arrest. They say the crash is not believed to be terrorism-related. President Trump campaigning Friday in Mobile, Alabama, criticizing the policies of Democratic socialists.
5: They're being told really bad things. They're being told about ideologies like they're great. They sound good, but in 1 year, it all collapses. The whole thing goes to hell. And you live in squalor, you live in fear, you live in death.
3: The president speaks today in Ohio, part of a 17-state swing to rally Republicans going into the midterms. Many Democrats this cycle are backed by Democratic Socialists of America. 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
6: Lows dip down to about 42 overnight under mainly clear skies. High temperatures reach out to 64 Saturday. Ample sunshine expected. Clear skies Saturday night. Lows level off around 43. From the Weatherology Weather Lab, I'm meteorologist Jennifer Wojcicki for 97.5 The Hound. Right now, it's 44 degrees.

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3: Fox News, I'm Deborah Valentine. The UAE prosecutor says the Fly Dubai co-pilot and Omani national attempted to carry out a terrorist attack when he allegedly stabbed the flight's captain using a crash axe. Fox's Chanley Painter.
4: We've also learned that the co-pilot was previously grounded from another airline because of extremist views.
3: The pilot opened the cockpit door, getting help, saving all 182 aboard. At least 10 people hurt too critically after a driver plowed into a crowd standing on a roadway, cheering on the Newcastle Knights rugby team in New South Wales. Police Commissioner David Waddell says the 18-year-old driver's in custody.
5: The male has been arrested. There was two other persons in the car. We had them out of there because the crowd did turn on them. We have taken that male for mandatory drug and alcohol testing.
3: Police say it was not a terrorist attack. 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
6: Lows dip down to about 42 overnight under mainly clear skies. High temperatures reach up to 64 Saturday. Ample sunshine expected. Clear skies Saturday night. Lows level off around 43. From the Weatherology Weather Lab, I'm meteorologist Jennifer Wojcicki for 97.5 The Hound. Right now, it's 44 degrees.

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1: And I'm Ethan. 45 years? 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
0: Yep, we've been making people comfortable since before you were a twinkle in your dad's recliner.
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1: Billy? Of course. 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
1: And now?
0: 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It's all on sale now.
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1: What does Billy do when he's tired?
0: I don't know.
1: He hits the hay.
0: That's Lindbergh Furniture and Mattress of Johnsonburg and Brookville.
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3: Fox News, I'm Chris DeMeo. The Prosecutor General of the United Arab Emirates is now saying that the Fly Dubai co-pilot tried to carry out a terrorist attack.
4: That's according to state media, which also reports he used a crash axe to attack the captain. We've also learned that the co-pilot was previously grounded from another airline because of extremist views. Fly Dubai reportedly failed to check with Oman Air before hiring the co-pilot, now accused of stabbing the pilot.
3: Fox's Chanley Painter. 10 people injured after a car plows into a crowd of Australian rugby fans. Two are in critical condition, the driver in custody.
5: The male has been arrested. There was two other persons in the car. We had them out of there because the crowd did turn on them. We have taken that male for mandatory drug and alcohol testing.
3: New South Wales Police Commissioner David Waddell. 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
6: With fog early today under mainly sunny skies. Lows dip down to about 44. Tonight, clear skies. Cloudy skies with a few peaks of sun. Tomorrow, slight chance of rain. High of 64. From the Weatherology Weather Lab, I'm meteorologist Jennifer Wojcicki for 97.5 The Hound. Currently 41.

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1: And I'm Ethan. 45 years? That's a long time.
0: Yep, we've been making people comfortable since before you were a twinkle in your dad's recliner.
1: Well, that makes me uncomfortable.
0: I see you brought your best friend to work today.
1: Billy? Of course. He's got a favorite recliner, you know.
0: Really? 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We've got over 600 in stock.
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0: Well, we didn't have a lazy kid and his goat laying around the store back then. 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
1: And now?
0: Now they still come in and talk to us. We're bigger, better, and you can buy her today, get her today. 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
1: Including the Lindbergh Furniture Sleep Center.
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1: What does Billy do when he's tired?
0: I don't know.
1: He hits the hay.
0: That's Lindbergh Furniture and Mattress of Johnsonburg and Brookville.
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3: News, I'm Deborah Valentine. The UAE prosecutor says a co-pilot's attempt to crash a Fly Dubai plane by stabbing the flight captain was an act of terrorism. The co-pilot is identified as an Omani national. More from Fox's Chanley Painter.
4: That's according to state media, which also reports he used a crash axe to attack the captain.
3: The pilot opened the cockpit door, getting help, saving all 182 aboard. At least 10 people are injured, two of them critically, after the driver of a car plowed into a crowd on a road cheering on the Newcastle Knights rugby team. The 18-year-old driver is in police custody. New South Wales Police Commissioner David Waddell addresses potential consequences the driver could face.
5: The male is in custody. We will deal with him appropriately. Likely to be charged, but I'll let the investigators from the crash investigation unit deal with that.
3: Police say it was not a terrorist attack. 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
6: High of 65 with fog early today under mainly sunny skies. Lows dip down to about 44. Tonight, clear skies. Cloudy skies with a few peaks of sun. Tomorrow, slight chance of rain. High of 64. From the Weatherology Weather Lab, I'm meteorologist Jennifer Wojcicki for 97.5 The Hound. Currently 41.

0: Did somebody say food? 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Please, please?
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1: It's the weekend. 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
0: Exactly, and we've got the music to go with that party. 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All of today's best country and yesterday's favorites. 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
4: 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They got a new album that's coming out. Don't miss that. Hey, hope all our teams win this weekend. 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

0: Michigan, with a happiest man and wife in Saginaw, Michigan.
1: Lefty Frizzell got that nickname as an amateur boxer in his hometown of Corsicana, Texas. Undefeated in 12 bouts. But Lefty gave it all up to pursue his dream of singing at the Grand Ole Opry and became one of the biggest stars Nashville has ever known for the singer whose real name is William Orville Frizzell. And we got Colin Ray just before that, whose real name is Floyd Ray. And Jerry Reed's given name is Jerry Hubbard, which you'll see under the title of his songs because that's where they put the writer. And Jerry wrote almost all of his big hit songs. Now, here comes Gary Hertzberg, who said the executives at Decca Records strongly recommended that he change his last name, so Gary simply used his middle name. And voila, a star was born. And here comes Gary Allen on our feature of Country Stage Names.

0: there's a whole group that has a stage name, because not one of them is named Statler. Of course, that's Harold, Phil, Don, and Lou. Harold and Don Reed, Lou DeWitt, and Philip Balsley, and of course, Jimmy Fortune later joined them after Lou died for the Statler Brothers, who famously were named after the tissue box in the Statler Hotel. And we've got more of our feature of country stage names coming up. 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
14: With fog early today under mainly sunny skies. Lows dip down to about 44. Tonight, clear skies. Cloudy skies with a few peaks of sun. Tomorrow, slight chance of rain. High of 64.
15: From the Weatherology Weather Lab, I'm meteorologist Jennifer Wojcicki for 97.5 The Hound. Currently, it's 40 degrees.

If a record company wanted to sign you up to a contract, but told you you gotta change your name first, what would you choose? Well, Norma Jean Mortensen chose Well as Marilyn Monroe, and so did Cary Grant, whose real name is Archibald Leach. Well, faced with that proposition, Jason Aldean did the same thing Gary Allen did. And instead of using his real last name, which is Williams, he used his middle name of Aldean. And here he comes on our feature of Country Stage Names.

Into this wondrous world of many wonders, one more wonder came. That same woman's face was wrapped up

0: That's Dorothy Marie Marsh, who thought West would be a perfect stage name for a country singer, and it worked well enough to see her enshrined in the Country Music Hall of Fame. Dottie West. And Travis Tritt's real first name is James. Cal Smith in there too, saying country bumpkin for us, wanted something simple after a lifetime of mispronunciations of his real name, Calvin Schaffner. So he became Cal Smith. And I've got Ray Ragsdale, Matthew Schaefer, and Toby Covell next on our feature of country stage names.
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This guy got his first break with Kid Rock as a turntablist. Not something that's in high demand in country music. However, then he met Kenny Chesney and his fortunes changed. He got a chance to record and two of his hits were million sellers. This song and a cover of the Dobie Gray classic called Drift Away. And here comes Matthew Schaefer, better known as Uncle Cracker.

0: That's Toby Covell. Yep, the real name of the guy we got to know is Toby Keith, taking the same route as Gary Allen and Jason Aldean and using his middle name for the stage. And you know, some kids will take almost any name when they're little and find a way to make fun of it. Growing up, that can leave a scar or two. And Ray Ragsdale said that happened to him a lot. So when he got the chance to change his name, boy, he jumped at it and became Ray Stevens, who is the all-time number one novelty singer with funny songs like The Streak, Ahab the Arab, Guitar Zan, and the Mississippi Squirrel Revival. And I've got Virginia Hensley coming up next on our feature of Country Stage Names.
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0: All right. Mighty and Mighty Fine, here comes one of the few country stars who changed her first name instead of her last. Patsy Cline got her last name from her first marriage. But the name Patsy was suggested by a band leader. His name was Bill Peer. And before she became Patsy, folks called her Ginny, short for her first name of Virginia. And here she comes, Patsy Cline, on our feature of Country Stage Names.

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4: Cass didn't have a formal birth name. His parents couldn't agree, so they simply named him J.R. But when he volunteered to serve our country in the Air Force, initials were not accepted, so he had to choose a name right there on the spot. So it wasn't showbiz, but the military that required J.R. to become what he chose, Johnny Cash. And here he comes on our feature of Country Stage Names.
5: Hello, I'm Johnny Cash.

Greg Morgan, whose real name is Greer, and his number two song called Redneck Yacht Club, and Juice Newton just before that, whose real name is Judy Kay. Now, here comes Tim McGraw and Faith Hill, who had remarkably similar backgrounds as kids. Tim grew up believing his name was Smith, Tim Smith, but wouldn't learn about his real father until he was 11, when he found a birth certificate with his name on it and the last name of McGraw after his first name. Well, turned out his real father was the famous all-star baseball player and pitcher named Tug McGraw. Meanwhile, Faith Hill was orphaned at birth and adopted by Edna and Ted Perry. Her real first name is Audrey, but of course she uses her middle name, Faith, for the stage. And with their similar fractured childhood experiences, both believe there is a deeper connection between them, something only they could understand, and why their marriage has lasted over 30 years. Well, 30 exactly, October 6th this month. Here they come, back-to-back, Tim McGraw and Faith Hill on our feature of Country.

0: McGraw and Faith Hill back to back on our feature of Country Stage Dance, and I've got Jesse Whitley, Dan Corbin, Wynette Pugh, and Troy Albrooks coming up next on Rick Jackson's Country Classics.
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11: Ample sunshine expected today with daytime highs approaching 65. Lows dip down to about 44. Tonight, clear skies. Slight chance for rain. Tomorrow, highs level off around 64, mainly cloudy. From the Weatherology Weather Lab, I'm meteorologist Jennifer Wojcicki for 97.5 The Hound. Right now, 39.
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0: many of the stars of today mention Keith Whitley as an important artist who inspired them to dream of Music City. And it's no wonder he had voices as good as it gets, with his signature baritone going deep to give us the perfect country twang on songs like this one from Jesse, his real first name, Keith Whitley, on our feature of Country Stage Names.

0: Some of these explanations for why somebody changes their name are just, it's just common sense. When Garth Brooks was asked about it, why he used his middle name instead of his birth name, Garth Brooks said, well, folks never got that name right. They just butcher it or call me Troy. And I thought it was hard enough to break through in this business without adding to it with a name no one could get right. So I just thought, well, no one's going to get Garth wrong. That's just one syllable. Everyone gets Garth. So I left Troy all behind and just became Garth. Got Winnette Pugh just before they had Billy Sherrill said, you're not going in the studio until you change that name. And so they changed it to Tammy Wynette. And just before that, we got music from Easton Corbin, whose real first name is Dan. Up next, more of our feature of country stage names on Rick Jackson's Country Classics.
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Regina Edwards is from Timmins, Ontario in Canada. Her mother and father were killed in a car accident, so as an adult, she had to move back home, take care of her younger siblings. After they were grown, she sent demo tapes to the record labels in Nashville, and she got a bite from Mercury Records, who signed her. And she changed her name to Shania Twain from Regina Edwards, Shania being an adaptation of an Indian tribe called the Ojibwe tribe in her hometown, which transcribes in English to "I'm on my way," and boy, was she ever. Shania Twain still has the best-selling album by a female artist in history in any format called Come On Over, which to date has sold over 40 million copies worldwide, 22 million in America alone. And here she comes. She's on her way, Shania Twain, and more of our feature of Country Stage Names.

0: Collins, and you gotta love his birth name. Alvis, spelled with an A, Alvis Edgar Owens, Buck Owens, tiger by the tail. Johnny Lee, whose real name is Johnny Ham, and Looking for Love, and we got Shania Twain in there too, with T.G. Shepherd coming up next on our feature of Country Stage Names.
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8: Our feature is country stage names, and here comes a guy whose real name is Bill Browder, but he changed it the first time to Bill Stacy when he became a record promoter. Then, when he signed his first record deal, he changed it again, this time to T.G. Shepherd, and said T.G. didn't stand for anything, he just liked the sound of it. But his fans filled in the blanks for him and gave T.G. some meaning by saying it stood for the Good Shepherd. And T.G. said, well, I go along with that. And here he is with one of his 14 number one songs. It's T.G. Shepherd and more of our feature of Country Stage Names.

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4: John Denver, whose real name is John Dutchendorf, kicking off this hour of our feature of country stage names.

Brian. Sounds kind of odd, doesn't it? But that's his real name, Thomas Luther Bryan, who shortened that middle name to Luke. And we all got to know plenty about Luke Bryan, who was already signed to co-host American Idol again next year, his 10th on that show. Randy Trawick, Randy Travis, just before that. And here comes the cousin of Patti Loveless and Loretta Lynn's little sister, Brenda Gale Webb, who chose her first name of Crystal when she passed the Crystal Hamburger sign and said, "That's it," when she was trying to decide on her stage name of Crystal Gale. And more of our feature of country stage names.

0: His real first name is Fred, but Fred wanted to pay tribute to his mom, whose maiden name was Dirks, which was also his middle name. So after signing with Capitol Records in 2003, he became Dirks Bentley, and that was his debut record 23 years ago called What Was I Thinking? A number one record. All right, now, you ever heard of Roberta Streeter? Well, probably not, but you know her stage name and the stone-cold classic song she gave us nearly 50 years ago. And she's center stage next on our feature of Country Stage Names.
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12: Ample sunshine expected today with daytime highs approaching 65. Lows dip down to about 44. Tonight, clear skies. Slight chance for rain. Tomorrow, highs level off around 64, mainly cloudy. From the Weatherology Weather Lab, I'm meteorologist Jennifer Wojcicki for 97.5 The Hound. Currently 41.

tune is the only hit record Roberta Streeter ever had as a solo artist. But it was huge. The song won a Grammy, sold 6 million copies, and became a major motion picture. Roberta would also write another song that later would become Reba McEntire's signature tune called Fancy. Here she comes out of Chickasaw County, Mississippi. This is Bobby Gentry.

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Dad broke down and finally shaved the most sideburns off. I took the stickers off of my Rubik's Cube, watched MTV all afternoon. My first love was Daisy Duke and them.

0: son.
1: Yeah, Breaker 19, this here's a rubber duck. You got a copy on me, Big Ben? Come on. Yeah, 10-4, Big Ben, for sure, for sure. By golly, it's clean clear to Flagtown. Come on. Yeah, it's a big 10-4 there, Big Ben. Yeah, we definitely got the front door, good buddy. Mercy sakes alive, looks like we've got us a convoy.
2: It was the dark of the moon on the 6th of June in a Kenworth pulling logs. Cab over Pete with a reefer on and a Jimmy hauling hogs. We is heading for Bear on I-10 about a mile out of Shaky Town. I says, Pigpen, this here's a rubber duck and I'm about to put the hammer down.

0: you want to back off them hogs? Good, 10-4, about 5 miles or so. 10, roger, them hogs is getting intense up here.
1: By the time we got into Tulsa Town, we had 85 trucks in all. But they's a roadblock up on the Cloverleaf, and them bears is wall to wall. Yeah, them Smokies as thick as bugs on a bumper. They even had a bear in the air. I says, calling all trucks, this here is the duck. We about to go a-hunting bear.

on that Big Ben? Negatory, Big Ben. 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See how them hulk is starting to close up my sinuses. Mercy sakes, you better back off another 10. You want to give me a 10-9 on that Big Ben? Negatory, Big Ben. 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

0: reinforcements from the Illinois National Guard. There's armored cars, tanks, jeeps, and rigs of every size. Yeah, them chicken coops was full of bears, and choppers filled the skies. Well, we shot the line, we went for broke, with 1,000 screaming trucks, and 11 long-haired friends of Jesus in a chartreuse microbus.
1: Here, rubber duck to Sodbuster. Come on here, yeah, 10-4 Sodbuster. Listen, you want to put that microbus in behind that suicide jockey? Yeah, he's hauling dynamite, and he needs all the help he can get.
0: Well, we laid a strip for the Jersey Shore and prepared to cross the line. I could see the bridge was lined with bears, but it didn't have a doggone dime. I says, Pigpen, this here's a rubber duck. We just ain't a gonna pay no toll. So we crashed the gate doing 98. I says, let them truckers run.

0: they ought to go watch me let them honks out there for sure. Well, mercy sakes, good buddy, we're going to back on out here, so keep the bugs off your glass and the bears off your tail. We'll catch you on the flip-flop. This here's a rubber duck on the side. We go.
1: 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It's Rick Jackson's Country Classics.

0: Doug Stone, whose actual name is Doug Brooks. But by the time he got his first record contract, Brooks and Dunn and Garth Brooks were already steaming along, and he was afraid he'd get lost in the shuffle. And so he changed his name to Stone and got along quite nicely, thank you, with 4 number one songs and 15 top 10 records in the 1990s. Got C.W. McCall just before that, former advertising salesman. Real name is Bill Freese. And Mark Wills, whose real first name is actually David. Up next, Harold Jenkins and Christine and Diane Simonella on our feature of Country Stage Names.
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9: I know, it kind of sounds like a far-fetched story, but Harold Jenkins wanted to change his name and couldn't decide to what. So he pointed his finger in the air with a map of the U.S. right in front of him and dropped his finger on the map, and the first place it hit, he was going to take that name. And it landed next to Conway, Arkansas, and then he did it again, and it settled next to Twitty, Texas. And that's how the high priest of country music got his name. And here comes Conway Twitty on our feature of Country Stage Names.

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0: That's the Judds, and here's their story. Naomi and Winona are actually Diana and Christina. And when Winona was born, I mean Christina, Diana was married to Michael Simonella, so her given name was Christina Simonella. But Naomi, I mean Diana, later divorced Michael, legally got her name changed back to Judd, then changed her first name to Naomi, and changed Christina's name to Winona Judd. Thus was born the Judds. And Grandpa, tell me about the good old days on our feature of Country Stage Names with David Allen Coe next.
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3: Ample sunshine expected today, with daytime highs approaching 65. Lows dip down to about 44. Tonight, clear skies. Slight chance for rain. Tomorrow, highs level off around 64, mainly cloudy. From the Weatherology Weather Lab, I'm meteorologist Jennifer Wojcicki for 97.5 The Hound. Currently, it's 46 degrees.

0: show today has been about country stage names, but how about some movie stars here? I got a few for you. How about Audrey Hepburn? Her name is Etta Van Heemstra. Elton John. Reginald Dwight. I love Tom Cruise's real name. Thomas Mapother the Fourth. Tom Cruise. John Wayne is Marianne Morris. And Bob Dylan is Bob Zimmerman. Just a few of the names that have been changed in the world of Hollywood. And here comes David Allan Coe. And that actually is his real name, but the song is about how we never called him by his name. And it seems like a good way as any to close out our feature of country stage names.
1: Well, it was all that I could do.

Goodman wrote that song, and he told me it was the perfect country and western song. I wrote him back a letter, and I told him it was not the perfect country and western song because he hadn't said anything at all about mama, or trains, or trucks, or prison, or getting drunk. Well, he sat down and wrote another verse to the song, and he sent it to me, and after reading it, I realized that my friend had written the perfect country and western song, and I felt obliged to include it on this album. The last verse goes like this here. Well, I was drunk the day my mom got out of prison.

David Allan Coe and a wrap on our feature of country stage names. I hope you enjoyed that. Coming up next week, the new number one hit in the history of the Billboard chart is a country crossover smash called Choosing Texas by Ella Langley. But that song is just the latest country song to jump the charts, and this coming weekend, we're going to take a look on our feature of country crossovers. Come on over to our place next weekend right here on Rick Jackson's Country Classics, brought to you by Key United Stations Radio Networks and our boss, Stephen Jones. Thanks to Gina Witt, our syndication director, Vanessa Kajikon for helping with everything behind the scenes. Thanks to all the radio stations on our network, and thank you for joining us today for Rick Jackson's Country Classics. I am Rick Jackson. Happy trails.

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3: News, I'm Ann Carrick. A car plows into a crowd of Australian rugby fans, leaving 10 people injured, two in critical condition. New South Wales Police Commissioner David Waddell.
4: The male has been arrested. There was two other persons in the car. We had them out of there because the crowd did turn on them. We have taken that male for mandatory drug and alcohol testing.
3: Several of the injured are children. The prosecutor in the UAE says the Fly Dubai first officer was carrying out a terrorist attack. Fox's Chanley Painter.
5: That's according to state media, which also reports he used a crash axe to attack the captain. We've also learned that the co-pilot was previously grounded from another airline because of extremist views. Fly Dubai reportedly failed to check with Oman Air before hiring the co-pilot, now accused of stabbing the pilot.
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6: Ample sunshine expected today with daytime highs approaching 65. Lows dip down to about 44. Tonight, clear skies. Slight chance for rain. Tomorrow, highs level off around 64, mainly cloudy. From the Weatherology Weather Lab, I'm meteorologist Jennifer Wojcicki for 97.5 The Hound. Currently, it's 46 degrees.

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1: 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Big D and Bubba.
2: Hey, it's Big D and Bubba coming up on Monday. We do this thing called Live Rewind, where we highlight some of the best in-studio performances that have happened. Monday, we're going to show you the worst.
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2: Huge star, too.
3: Plus, yeah, everyone knows. Little Big Town is going to be joining us. I think a new album that's coming out. Don't miss that. Hey, hope all our teams win this weekend. We'll catch you Monday with Big D and Bubba.
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0: this old cowboy. 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
3: News. I'm Paul Stevens. The United Arab Emirates Prosecutor General saying that Fly Dubai co-pilot who stabbed his captain allegedly tried to carry out a terrorist attack.
4: That's according to state media, which also reports he used a crash axe to attack the captain. We've also learned that the co-pilot was previously grounded from another airline because of extremist views.
3: Fox's Chan Lee Painter. New York's governor ordering investigations after a lawsuit filed by a woman saying she was raped by some men at a Cornell University frat house back in 2024.
5: The woman making the allegations is now suing the university, which did suspend and expel some of the accused men, but none were criminally charged, as law enforcement at the time says the woman didn't claim assault.
3: Fox's Eben Brown. New York State Attorney General Letitia James will be a special prosecutor in the case. 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
6: Ample sunshine expected today, with daytime highs approaching 65. Lows dip down to about 44. Tonight, clear skies. Slight chance for rain. Tomorrow, highs level off around 64, mainly cloudy. From the Weatherology Weather Lab, I'm meteorologist Jennifer Wojcicki for 97.5 The Hound. 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
4: 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Hey, hope all our teams win this weekend. We'll catch you Monday with Big D and Bubba.
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3: Fox News, I'm Paul Stevens. The United Arab Emirates prosecutor...

0: General saying that Fly Dubai co-pilot who stabbed his captain allegedly tried to carry out a terrorist attack.
1: That's according to state media, which also reports he used a crash axe to attack the captain. We've also learned that the co-pilot was previously grounded from another airline because of extremist views.
0: Fox's Chan Lee Painter. New York's governor ordering investigations after a lawsuit filed by a woman saying she was raped by some men at a Cornell University frat house back in 2024.
2: The woman making the allegations is now suing the university, which did suspend and expel some of the accused men, but none were criminally charged, as law enforcement at the time says the woman didn't claim assault.
0: Fox's Eben Brown. New York State Attorney General Letitia James will be a special prosecutor in the case. 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
3: Ample sunshine expected this afternoon, with daytime highs approaching 65. Clear skies tonight, lows level up around 44. Mainly cloudy tomorrow, slight chance for rain, daytime highs approaching 64. From the Weatherology Weather Lab, I'm meteorologist Jennifer Wojcicki for 97.5 The Hound. 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

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No. Wait a minute. That didn't come out right. How about, we're making attractive fleas listen? Not good, right? Oh, well, we'll figure it out. In the meantime, here's another great song for you on 97.5 The House.

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3: Fox News, I'm Ann Carrick. California's gubernatorial race is heating up. Immigration is a hot topic. Republican candidate Steve Hilton on Fox.
4: Because of their sanctuary insanity in California doesn't protect hardworking people like he's talking about. It protects violent criminals and murderers, and that's what I would change.
3: His opponent, Javier Becerra, opposes broader immigration raids. College football player Nolan Wells allegedly drowned off Horn Island in July. Despite death threats, his friends now are speaking out. Warren Hudson on Fox.
5: I was trying to hang on to hope for, 2 days, your buddy's missing, and you want to hang on to hope, but it's like now it's been almost 48 hours, and there's not a sign. And then I got the phone call that they had found his body, and obviously we were all traumatized.
3: A grand jury found no criminal intent. 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
6: Sunshine expected this afternoon with daytime highs approaching 65. Mainly clear skies. Tonight, lows level off around 43. Slight chance of rain. Tomorrow, 62. Cloudy skies. From the Weatherology Weather Lab, I'm meteorologist Jennifer Wojcicki for 97.5 The Hound. 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
1: Hey, if you're not a morning person, don't worry, because these guys will help you get on up. Big D and Bubba.
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3: 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Singing a new album. 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
3: News, I'm Paul Stevens. That Fly Dubai co-pilot accused of trying to hijack an Israel-bound flight has now been ID'd.
4: The suspect in this case was previously hired by Oman Air, but was later given a ground job over suspicion of his activities. Now, exactly what those activities were has not been disclosed yet, but the suspect later moved to Dubai, where he eventually became a pilot for Fly Dubai.
3: Fox's Jeff Paul in Tel Aviv. White House officials say they're not disappointed in the September jobs report of just 29,000 new jobs. That's far below the expected 90,000.
5: White House Economic Advisor Kevin Hassett saying that this administration is shrinking the federal government, and that's seen in this report here, letting private sector jobs stand on their own.
3: Ed Lawrence with the Fox Business Network at the White House. The unemployment rate, however, rising slightly to 4.2%. 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
6: Sunshine expected this afternoon with daytime highs approaching 65. Mainly clear skies tonight, lows level off around 43. Slight chance of rain tomorrow, 62, cloudy skies. From the Weatherology Weather Lab, I'm meteorologist Jennifer Wojcicki for 97.5 The Hound. Currently, it's 61 degrees.

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3: 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We do this thing called Live Rewind, where we highlight some of the best in-studio performances that have happened. 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
3: News, I'm Ann Carrick. College football player Nolan Wells was found dead off Mississippi's Horn Island in July. His friends, among the last people to see him alive, now speaking out about his death threats. Warren Hudson on Fox.
4: Before they even found his body, I had people in my phone text me insane threats, things like, I'm going to find you and your family and kill y'all.
3: There were questions about race playing a role. A grand jury found no such supporting evidence. President Trump on a midterm blitz in Ohio today. Fox's Jared Halpern.
5: President Trump plans to hit dozens of states between now and the November 3rd elections, though his approval ratings nationwide have slipped. He dismisses those numbers, but concedes the party in power historically loses seats in midterm elections.
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6: Ample sunshine expected this afternoon with daytime highs approaching 65. Lows dip down to about 43. Tonight, mainly clear skies. Overcast tomorrow, slight chance for rain, highs around 62. From the Weatherology Weather Lab, I'm meteorologist Jennifer Wojcicki for 97.5 The Hound. Right now, it's 63 degrees.

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1: 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Little Big Town is going to be joining us. They got a new album that's coming out. Don't miss that. Hey, hope all our teams win this weekend. We'll catch you Monday with Big D and Bubba.
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3: News. I'm Roger Stern. We're learning more about the first officer who stabbed the captain on that Fly Dubai flight. He had been grounded by another airline.
4: The suspect in this case was previously hired by Oman Air, but was later given a ground job over suspicion of his activities. Now, exactly what those activities were has not been disclosed yet.
3: Fox's Jeff Paul, the flight landed safely and the captain is recovering. A disturbing report regarding the investigation into an alleged gang rape of a Cornell University student at a frat house.
5: She gave a statement to Cornell University police, and new reports say that she did tell them she was raped, but that may

ample sunshine expected this afternoon, with daytime highs approaching 65. Lows dip down to about 43. Tonight, mainly clear skies. Overcast tomorrow, slight chance for rain, highs around 62. From the Weatherology Weather Lab, I'm meteorologist Jennifer Wojcicki for 97.5 The Hound. Right now, it's 65 degrees.

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3: Hey, it's Big D and Bubba coming up on Monday. We do this thing called Live Rewind, where we highlight some of the best in-studio performances that have happened. Monday, we're going to show you the worst.
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3: Huge star, too.
4: Everyone knows. Little Big Town is going to be joining us. They got a new album that's coming out. Don't miss that. Hey, hope all our teams win this weekend. We'll catch you Monday with Big D and Bubba.
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3: I'm Carmen Roberts. An urgent search off the coast of Nantucket for a missing air ambulance that disappeared early this morning with six people.
4: According to FlightAware data, the plane plummeted from 24,000 feet to 11,000 feet in just 3 minutes. The Coast Guard says the Gulfstream G-100 was flying from Bermuda to Boston's Logan International Airport.
3: Fox's C.B. Cotton. Just days before President Trump rallies for Republicans tonight in Ohio, a Navistar truck factory there closes, laying off 1,400 workers.
5: The economy will be one of the defining issues of this election. The president is fully aware of that. He made news announcing more checks to be handed out. The administration is tapping into the Medicare Improvement Fund to dole out $90 checks for more than 20 million seniors.
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6: Ample sunshine expected this afternoon, with daytime highs approaching 65. Lows dip down to about 43 tonight.

mainly clear skies. Overcast tomorrow, slight chance for rain, highs around 62. From the Weatherology Weather Lab, I'm meteorologist Jennifer Wojcicki for 97.5 The Hound. Right now, 66.

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1: Hey, if you're not a morning person, don't worry, because these guys will help you get on up. Big D and Bubba.
2: Hey, it's Big D and Bubba coming up on Monday. 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
3: Plus, yeah, everyone else. 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Singing a new album. It's coming out. Don't miss that. 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
3: Fox News, I'm Roger Stern. We're learning more about the first officer who allegedly stabbed his captain during that Fly Dubai flight.
4: According to people familiar with the matter, the suspect in this case had previously been hired by Oman Air, but was later grounded by the airline over suspicion of his activities. The suspect in this case eventually was given a ground job with Oman Air.
3: With Fox's Jeff Paul, no word on why Oman Air was suspicious of the pilot. His word that the local DA who declined to file charges in the alleged fraternity house rape of a Cornell student didn't have all the facts.
5: The reports say that the Cornell student did tell the campus police that she was raped, but it seems that someone withheld that.
3: Fox's Eric Shawn, that local DA, is off the case. 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

mainly clear skies tonight with lows around 43. Slight chance of rain. Tomorrow, high temperatures reach up to 62. Cloudy skies expected. Lows level off around 45 with fog and spots tomorrow night. Partly cloudy skies. From the Weatherology Weather Lab, I'm meteorologist Jennifer Wojcicki for 97.5 The Hound. Right now, it's 66 degrees.

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3: Hey, it's Big D and Bubba coming up on Monday. We do this thing called Live Rewind, where we highlight some of the best in-studio performances that have happened. Monday, we're going to show you the worst.
4: It aired once, and we've never spoken about it since until Monday.
3: Huge star, too.
4: Plus, yeah, everyone knows. Little Big Town is going to be joining us. Singing a new album that's coming out. Don't miss that. 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
3: Fox News, I'm Carmen Roberts. The Fly Dubai co-pilot accused of trying to hijack an Israel-bound flight has been identified.
4: The suspect in this case was previously hired by Oman Air, but was later given a ground job over suspicion of his activities. Now, exactly what those activities were has not been disclosed yet, but the suspect later moved to Dubai, where he eventually became a pilot for Fly Dubai.
3: Fox's Jeff Paul in Tel Aviv. New York Governor Hochul orders a criminal probe into the alleged gang rape at Cornell University in 2024.
5: The woman making the allegations is now suing the university, which did suspend and expel some of the accused men, but none were criminally charged, as law enforcement at the time says the woman didn't claim assault.
3: Fox's Evan Brown and the Coast Guard searching for a missing air ambulance off the coast of Nantucket. 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
6: Clear skies tonight with lows around 43. Slight chance of rain. Tomorrow, high temperatures reach up to 62. Cloudy skies expected. Lows level off around 45 with fog and spots tomorrow night. Partly cloudy skies. From the Weatherology Weather Lab, I'm meteorologist Jennifer Wojcicki for 97.5 The Hound. Right now, it's 56 degrees.

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